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0: Oh, yeah. 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

side when she goes to bed. She hits her knees and bows her head. Thanks the Lord for another day. I just think

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It's time to qualify for the 10K giveaway. 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

Tomorrow morning on The Big Breakfast with Mike and Cheryl, another chance to win tickets for Lee Bryce in concert at Caesars Windsor. In the meantime, if you missed their phone call this morning as they revealed who won another big cash payout of the Big 10K, we've got that call coming up here in just a few minutes. Right now, Riley Greene.

0: Looks cloudy with a chance of showers and a high of 24. Right now it's 25 degrees. For more on these and other stories, go to cknewstoday.ca.
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